0: favorite artists live here.
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From Bette Davis's eyes. Bette Davis eyes. To Kenny Loggins' feet. Now I gotta cut loose. Lakes 99.5.

From Betty Davis's eyes. Betty Davis eyes. To Kenny Loggins' feet. Now I gotta cut loose. Put loose. Kicked off the sunless shoes. Classic hits. Lakes 99.5.

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Journey at the Lakes, 99.5. Good morning. I'm Dave Howie, 54 here this morning. Get up to 74 today, 81 tomorrow, 85 on Sunday, 90 plus on Monday. Going to be hot and sticky that day, right? Well, we've got some rain showers in the forecast, too. But again, 54 currently at the Lakes with Caribbean Queen or Caribbean Queen. Never know. Philly Ocean either way.

can have six-year contracts for their own free agent players that they re-sign. NDSU football team got some great news from the NCAA. The NCAA has voted to grant FCS to FBS transition teams immediate access to bowl games and the college football playoffs, provided they finish with at least a 6-6 record. This will apply to NDSU and Sacramento State, who are both making the jump to FBS officially this July. NDSU AD Matt Larson has spent months building the infrastructure for their move to the Mountain West Conference. NDSU has secured $25 million in donor commitments. NDSU has won 10 FCS national championships in the last 15 years. And the NCAA Oversight Committee has proposed several calendar changes to college football. Allow two out of season practice periods, up to 21 practices, basically NFL OTAs. Transfer window would reduce from 15 to 10 days starting after January 1st. And the fall camp would be reduced from 25 to 21 practices. Spring football is basically officially gone. FBS teams could do 15 practices in March and April and 6 practices in June and July. World Cup soccer, Turkey beats the U.S. 3-2. The United States still wins their group and will play in the round of 32 on Wednesday. Chicago Bears quarterback Caleb Williams' attempt to trademark the word Iceman has been initially refused by the U.S. Patent Office. And Serena Williams will return to the court. She'll play for her first singles match in 4 years at Wimbledon next Tuesday. Serena will play a doubles match on Sunday with sister Venus. That's all for your sports on the Lakes 99.5.

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Hey, happy birthday, America. Happy 250th from all of us here at the Lakes 99.5. And the VFW Post 3289 in New York Mills is throwing a backyard barbecue for you on Saturday. And there's 11 a.m., kids games, inflatables, face painting. 1 o'clock is bingo. At 1 and 7, there's meat raffle. 4 p.m., horse races. 2 o'clock, beanbag tournament for doubles. Singles will be

0: best mix of classics. 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Today is Take Your Dog to Work Day, so a true story. Right after Late Media bought Lakes Radio, we remodeled the studios here at KPRW, and I remember Jeff was here, we were all standing around, Howie's there, and I brought my dog into the new building, and guess what my lab did? Yeah, dropped a deuce, right? Right on the new carpet, 4 feet inside the studio door here at Lakes 99.5. But for many, today on Take Your Dog to Work Day, many are having fun. If you still are bringing your dog in yet this afternoon, well, here's some tips.
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19: Slight chance of rain showers this afternoon. Otherwise, cloudy skies expected. Daytime highs approaching 72. Winds out of the southeast, 8 to 15 miles per hour. Mainly cloudy skies expected tonight. Slight chance of rain showers. Lows level off around 59. Sunshine mixed with clouds at times. Tomorrow, slight chance for showers. High temperatures reach up to 81. I'm staff meteorologist Paul Frombly. Currently 69.

Classics of Classics, Journey on the Lake, 79.5. Well, the journey for our U.S. Men's World Cup soccer team. Little hiccup last night. Didn't affect the outcome of where they wound up in knockout round play of 32, but they did get beat last night in that third game of group play. Now, Team USA will take on Bosnia. That'll be on July 1st, 7 o'clock. And, of course, this is the knockout round of 32. Best of luck to the U.S. Men's Soccer Team in the World Cup.

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From Betty Davis's eyes. 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To Kenny Loggins' feet. 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